There's Shaboozy and Jelly Roll on Y100 coming up for you. Ella Langley and Zach Top. Right now, it's Ella Langley. Weren't for the win.

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0: Jules.
1: Kane Brown. 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Come hang out with me on Monday at the Calumet County Night Out. I'll be there from 5 o'clock until 9. Here's Hudson Westbrook. Paint you pretty.

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0: y'all. This is Luke Bryan. Luke Bryan. And this is my new song, Country and She Knows It. It's a great song to kick the summer off.
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1: 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I think all the best country songs usually are about summertime.
0: 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Got a head full of

0: Jordan Davis, bar none here on Y100. I'm Nat, and if you want a chance to win $1,000 by playing one song, 1 second, $1,000, text the word cash to 31003 and be ready to tell us what you do with that money when we pick you to play. 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

Tucker Wetmore is so good at writing songs that get stuck in your head. I'm Nat. This is Y100, and we are very much looking forward to seeing this lady live at the Rush Center August 20th. 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

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Join Sean from our night show. He'll be at the Calumet County Night Outs in Chilton this coming Monday, July 27th. Stop by for all the fun. Here's Tucker Wetmore and...

0: 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For winners just like you.
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1: That's awesome. Nicely done.

Y100, Tyler Hubbard and dancing in the country. 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